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0: 8 AM Pakistan Standard Time. Assalamu alaikum. Saturday 27th of Rabiul Thani, October the 10th, 2026. This is Radio Pakistan. The news read by Daman Zaman. The headlines. The Prime Minister has vowed to continue the fuel subsidy scheme to ease the burden of the rising fuel prices on the common man. The Finance Minister says the government is making efforts to simplify tax procedures. Pakistan and Turkey have signed an agreement to enhance cooperation in countering terrorism, drug trafficking and organized crime. The International Atomic Energy Agency mission team has expressed its appreciation for the cooperation extended by Pakistan during the nuclear security review. The fifth death anniversary of the founder of Pakistan's nuclear program, Dr. Abdul Qadir Khan, is being observed today. Pakistan beat Sri Lanka by 4 wickets in the first T20 cricket international of the three-match series in Rawalpindi last night.
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2: 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Karachi, Lahore, Islamabad, Peshawar, Quetta, Hyderabad, Faisalabad, Sialkot, Multan, Bahawalpur, Sargodha, Larkana, Mithi, Vichha, Khairpur, Kohat, Pannu, Abbottabad, and Mirpur Azad Kashmir. 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

0: 1 p.m. Pakistan Standard Time. Assalamu alaikum. This is Radio Pakistan. The news read by Daman Zaman. The headlines. The Prime Minister has directed to evolve a comprehensive strategy for the prevention of diabetes across the country. The United Nations Pakistan has called for an immediate de-escalation of the Ukraine conflict. The United States has expressed serious concern over the Indian government's failure to curb human trafficking. The second T20 cricket international of the three-match series between Pakistan and Sri Lanka will be played in Rawalpindi tomorrow.
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2: 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Karachi, Lahore, Islamabad, Peshawar, Quetta, Hyderabad, Faisalabad, Sialkot, Multan, Bahawalpur, Sargodha, Larkana, Mithi, Bichha, Khairpur, Kohat, Pannu, Abbottabad, and Mirpur Azad Kashmir. 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

0: 4 PM Pakistan Standard Time. Assalamu alaikum. This is Radio Pakistan. The news read by Hassan Kilani. First, the headlines. Prime Minister inaugurated National Technology Park in Islamabad today. Information Minister has criticized PTI leadership for deteriorated law and order situation in Khyber Pakhtunkhwa. Finance Minister has emphasized on enhanced investment to strengthen agriculture growth of the country. Second T20 International of three-match series between Pakistan and Sri Lanka will be played in Rawalpindi tomorrow.
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0: 6 p.m. Pakistan Standard Time. Assalamu alaikum. This is Radio Pakistan. The news read by Hassan Gilani. First, the headlines. Prime Minister and President of Azerbaijan, during telephonic conversation, have reaffirmed shared determination to translate exceptional political goodwill into mutually beneficial economic partnership. Deputy Prime Minister has emphasized further deepening strategic partnership with Turkey, particularly in defense and security. Information Minister says KP government has failed to utilize 700 billion rupees provided by federal government for combating terrorism.
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0: 9 PM Pakistan Standard Time. Assalamu alaikum. This is Radio Pakistan. The news read by Daman Zaman. The headlines. The President and the Prime Minister at a meeting in Islamabad today discussed the overall political and security situation of the country. The Prime Minister has directed immediate installation of smart scanners at all the airports in the country. The Executive Committee of the National Economic Council has approved 11 development projects in different sectors.
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1: There are so many things that we do in life, but we don't know why. Why should we have good food? Why do mothers love their children so much? Why do we have to ensure a secure future for our children? And for our children's children? Who do we owe? Earth is not a thing. There's a reason we call her mother. Mother needs help. If we all do a little, we can do a lot.